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Sue Litchfield Eagle, second call, second crew needed. 432 Phantom Road at the Litchfield Inn, the rear tent. It's for an 82, 82-year-old female, fall, scratches, bruising 17 Alpha 2. 432 Phantom Road, the tent to the rear of Litchfield Inn, 82-year-old female, fall, 17 Alpha 2, across the street to Brush Hill and Angley Road. It's 2051.

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Dr. Amos, respond to priority 151 North Street. Correction. On the priority two, 5151 North Street, across with Baker Road, for a 79-year-old female fall. Repeating, Dr. Amos, respond on a priority 251 North Street for the 79-year-old female fall. Time now 21:48.

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1: EMS 1 to the rig.
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Ambulance, Litchfield Road at the overpass for Route 8. 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Litchfield Road at the Route 8 overpass. 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
0: 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We're on scene.
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1: Roger, MS-1. Confirming this will be a refusal.

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0: Morris Center, Litchfield, ambulance, Northwest Medic 1. Litchfield Road, the area of County Road, 361 to 63, for a scooter accident, 77 Delta 7. Litchfield Road at County Road, for a scooter accident, 77 Delta 7, 2337.
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0: 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It's possibly a femur fracture.
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1: Record 2349. 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

Jim Alfred, ambulance code 1, respond number 3 between the Oaks for the 84-year-old female. Fall, question of a head injury, 17 Bravo 1 at 126. Jim Alfred, ambulance code 1, respond number 3, Twin Oaks, for the 84-year-old female. Fall question, head injury, 17 Bravo 1 is your dispatch code. Cross streets of Twin Oaks on the dead end. Private dispatch, 127.

responders, responder number 3, Twin Oaks, for the 84-year-old female, fall with a head strike on blood thinners, conscious breathing 17 Bravo 1, parking there at Twin Oaks, Linda, timeout 128.

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1: Car 5 on the scene reporting, it's going to be on second floor.

Hamilton Angels, Medic 1. Number 10, Robin Wood Lane. It's an 83-year-old female from Downward Beach, Constitution Breeding 1, Charlie 6. Number 10, Robin Wood Lane. 83-year-old female from Downward Beach, 1, Charlie 6. Crossways to Quail Run and Dead Ends, 149.

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0: 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I'm sorry, we've been clear from Dempsey. 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
1: Clear from Dempsey, 323. 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

0: 553, no injuries, car versus deer.
1: Roger, 253, reporting no injuries.

0: Ocean 11, LTD in command. Ocean 11 on command. Negative injuries, just need CFP and actually have the ambulance respond cold for refusal form.
1: Received Ocean 11, requesting the ambulance to respond to the refusal. Awaiting CSP, they were notified at time of call.

0: 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Ambulance to respond Colt for the refusal.
1: Coach engine 3.

0: 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Ambulance to respond Colt for the refusal.
1: Coach engine 3 en route.
0: Engine 3 is en route 602.

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1: 2353 through Fire Tech, just signed the route to headquarters. 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
1: Goshen 11, come in.
0: All Goshen units are clear. CSP remaining on scene until the record arrives.
1: Roger, Goshen 11, all firing units will be clear of the scene. State police awaiting a record. 621.

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Goshen 13, LCD. 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Infantry for Goshen Fire and Ambulance, 630.

0: see from Warren Car 2. Warren Car 2. LC, all Warren fire units are clear and returning. You can terminate for Warren fire.
1: Infantry for Warren fire, 648.

Brookfield Fire personnel, you're requested at 731 Federal Road, the Emporium Plaza Apartments, for a fire alarm sounding called in by a party on scene. The Brookfield Fire personnel, you're requested 731 Federal Road, Emporium Plaza Apartments, for a fire alarm sounding called in by a party on scene. Your time

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You're crossing Racetrack Road in the dead end, 730.

0: Prothean Medic and responding Salisbury units. 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Also has a pacemaker.
1: Roger, thanks.

0: 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We do not have a full crew, but we have a driver that can transport the medic, and we have someone to take the fly car. Is that sufficient?
1: I cannot determine that. 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
0: Tone out again.

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All other incoming units to seize at the end of the driveway.

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0: LCD, this is Salisbury Ambulance 1. We're clear of the scene, headed to Charing Hospital with medic on board.
1: Roger, Salisbury, your AOS to Charing, 8 to 5.

Hospital for Ambulance Code 1. Requested to respond to Candle Valley Health and Rehab, number 30, Park Lane East, in the Elm Tree Unit. 82-year-old female, conscious of breathing, fall yesterday. Confirmed right hip and elbow fracture, requesting eval at the hospital. 33 Charlie 6. New Milford Ambulance Code 1, requested to respond to Candle Valley Health and Rehab, number 30, Park Lane East, in the Elm Tree Unit. 82-year-old female, she's conscious of breathing, fall yesterday. Confirmed right hip and elbow fractures. Requesting transport for an eval. 33 Charlie 6, cross sheets of Bradford Road to Woodchuck Lane, route is 809.

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LCD2, Sharon Ambulance, Northern Dutchess Medic, respond 27 Hospital Hill Road, Sharon Center for Health and Rehab, upper level room 220, 85-year-old female, cardiac arrest, 33 Delta 1. 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

0: Sharon EMS-1 to the scene. 847 EMS-1, Sharon Ambulance NDP is not available.
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0: Roger, Sharon Amiel is back in service since entering at 9:13.

0: prevention, staging the area, 5 Squire Court, the ability beyond disability, the 67-year-old female, CI, repeat for fear of DMX, fear requested, staging the area, 5 Squire Court, ability beyond disability, 67-year-old female, CI. Your time now, 9:51, you can respond to being left standard.
1: Yeah, 82 and 863.
2: 866.
1: Roger.

Yeah, let's see. Litchfield Ambulance, respond 19, Constitution Way, Brandywine Memory Care, room 136. 83-year-old female, unwitness fall, head strike, conscious reading 33, Alpha 1. Repeating 19, Constitution Way, Brandywine Memory Care, 136, for the fall of the head strike, 33, Alpha 1. Crushes are Bantam Road and Plum Hill Road at 958.

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1: 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Copy. 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

0: 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Respond number 40 Birch Hill Road. 8-year-old male catheter issue. 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Repeating, 40 Birch Hill Road for the catheter issue, 26 Omega 6. Cross streets are Orchard Hill Road and Gale Road. 1060.
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0: 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He's looking for your assistance.
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LC North Canyon Ambulance and Medic. Respond 77 South Canyon Road, Gear Village, on the wellness unit. 84-year-old female unresponsive. She is breathing. 33 Charlie 1. Repeating, 77 South Canyon Road, Gear Village, on the wellness unit. For the unresponsive, 33 Charlie 1. Cross streets are High Street and Sand Road. 1045.

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1: 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You can also show me on scene.
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0: There's just a small floating piece of a dock that's been pushed up to the beach in front of a resident. 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

0: 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Respond to 4 Snowcastle Road. Structure fire, call the reports that the garage is on fire. Time now 11:29, Cross Street, Manor Road, carriage drive.
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0: 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Milford Ambulance, code 1, respond to 4 Stone Castle Road, structure fire, standby, 7 Alpha 1, Brush Street, Manor Road, Carriage Drive, 9 Mile 11.
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0: just that North Lakar 2 is on scene. Nothing showing. Looks like we've got home order with a hose extinguishing.
1: Roger, North Lakar 2 on scene. Nothing showing. Homeowner has water on the fire with a garden hose.
0: Back it down to New Milford response only. All of the units can stand by in quarters.
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4: LC 2 Pleasant Valley first responders. New Hartford Ambulance Medic 3, Embark Hampstead, number 52 New Hartford Road at the Praise Christian Fellowship, 51-year-old male not alert, conscious breathing 31 Delta 4. Repeating, Embark Hampstead number 52 New Hartford Road at the Praise Christian Fellowship for the not alert 31 Delta 4. Your cross streets are River Road and Eddy Road at 1134.
1: Pleasant Valley 10 to the scene, 1134.
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0: 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The patient will be located in the front office.
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0: 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Any specific location FD wants us to park?
1: Unit 4, I'll show you in the area. I'll check with command to get back to you. I'd say maybe stage out by Manor Road for now.

0: dispatch to Stone Castle Command.
1: Command, I got
0: you. Ambulance just got on scene. I have them staged at Manda Road. Do you want them closer or is that good?
1: Oh, they're real close. Have them staged there.
0: Roger.
2: Have them two on scene.
0: Fire command, stage at Stone Castle and Manor.
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0: All first responders are clear. You can terminate the incident.
1: 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Full

0: I'm sorry, I didn't catch if anybody signed on yet.
1: I do have a Westside car 7 en route to the scene, two others on fire tech in the background.
0: Roger, thank you.
1: Ambulance car 1 en route to the scene, 1203.
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0: Ambulance car 2, I do have you en route to scene at 1204. Go ahead.
1: Great, I need a hot response, and myself and medic 10 sufficient for personnel for them.
0: That's affirmative. Was requested on a hot response, and I do have yourself, car 1, and 119, along with Westside car 7, all to the scene.
1: Roger, we'll hold it for the ambulance.
0: Receive car 2, holding it to ambulance personnel, clearing Westside first responders, 1205. Car 7, copy.
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0: LC Goshen Fire. Respond number 122 North Street at the LDS Church. General fire alarm from the foyer and side hall. 52 Charlie 3. Repeating, 122 North Street at LDS Church. General fire alarm, 52 Charlie 3. Crossroads are Elementary Drive and Ivy Mountain Road. 1207.
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0: LC to Winston Ambulance. 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Unit B Bravo in the back of the house. 57-year-old female, back pain with difficulty breathing. Conscious breathing, 5 Charlie 4. 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For back pain with difficulty breathing, 5 Charlie 4. 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
1: Roger, Medic 3, if you can respond, 18 Upson Ave, Unit B, Bravo, for the back team with difficulty breathing on a Charlie response, and

0: LC to Medic 3. Medic 3, I'm going to have you stage for Upson Avenue. We do have a location alert for a party that has threatened violence in the past. I do not know if this is the same party, but I'm going to err on the side of caution.
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0: medic. Respond number 44, Sharon Road. First floor, 84-year-old female. Hypotension, cardiac history. Conscious ring 19, Delta 4. Repeating, 44 Sharon Road on the first floor for the hypotension. 19, Delta 4. Crushes are Farnham Road and Wells Hill Road at 1228.
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0: Yeah, go ahead. Ryan Road, KMAC, I'll show you available. Prompted for a Northern Dutchess medic, but it's 4-4 Sharon Road on the first for hypotension on the Delta.
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2 Bantam ambulance. Responding 130 Doyle Road, Bantam Falls, apartment 32. 80-year-old female, dizziness with abnormal breathing, conscious breathing, 26 Charlie 2. Repeating 130 Doyle Road, Bantam Falls, apartment 32, for the abnormal breathing, 26 Charlie 2. Air crossing is Bantam Road, the dead end. Medic 2 is being requested at 1249.

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0: LCD, this is Salisbury Ambulance 1. We're clear of Sharon Hospital and heading back to headquarters.
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0: LC Harlington Ambulance, Westside First Responders, respond number 61 Laurel Road. 5-year-old female, 4-foot fall off a playscape, unconscious, is breathing, 17 Delta 3. Repeating number 61 Laurel Road for the fall, unconscious, 17 Delta 3. Cross streets are Wake Robin Lane and Wilson Pond Road. Burlington medics being requested, 1345.
1: Westside car 7 to headquarters. 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

LCR responding Harrington units. Effective breathing at this time. Positive head strike on the ground. Was initially awake, now unresponsive. Ambulance car 2 to the scene. 13.

0: call today, Mom's Code 1, requested a respond number 11, Valley View Lane for the 72-year-old female, conscious, difficulty breathing, unable to ambulate, not alert, 6 Delta 1. 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

Sorry, two goes. We're going to start looking at the airport for a landing zone. So we're going to get an ETA from the helicopter. We're going to put out a fire zone on. Okay, sorry, you're walking. Try again. I got something at the airport. Yeah, I'm going to send a rescue to the airport for a landing zone. The ambulance is going to be on the road in about 10 minutes. We'll get an ETA from the helicopter. Elton, can you put out a fire call for a landing zone?

0: City 2 Cornwall Fire. Respond to 356 Sharon Goshen Turnpike for an activated smoke detector in the kitchen. 52 Bravo 1. Again, 356 Sharon Goshen Turnpike for an activated smoke detector in the kitchen. 52 Bravo 1. Cross Street Stable Hill Road and Smith Place. Timeout 1356.
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2: Your life star accepting this?
5: That is affirmative. Just got off the phone with them. Life star 3 has accepted.
2: Okay, we're going to use the old airport across the County Line Road on Route 4. We need to be able to get it.
5: Receive on Johnny Cake Airport will be the landing zone. I will get you an ETA. Do we have a ground contact?
2: Yeah, I'll give you a Westside Car 4 on air attack. We'll be set up in a few minutes. We'll just put out a fire cone. One more engine to the landing zone. The rest is

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0: LP West Side Car 2.
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0: Do you have an ETA yet? 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
1: I was going to call them back right now. They are in the air per flight radar, heading towards you.
0: What hospital were they coming from?
1: They're coming from Westfield, Flight Star 3.
0: Let me know when you have that. I'll go over it, man.
1: Receive, Kurt.

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0: 8560 vessel stop, New Milford, have information, infraction. When ready, let me know.
1: Roger, go with us.
0: Infraction will be issued to Papa Cert, Papa 18657 3 Alpha Oscar DOB 51364. Infraction, one count, 15-129 sub alpha, sub 1, and I'll be clear once I get taste.

Angels Part 2? We're going to be on our way in about 30 seconds, and I see the helicopter just crossing the scene line. Okay, we see.

0: Hollywood Sidecar 2.
1: 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Bye.
0: Sidecar 2, 12, 1 2-minute ETA for life. They're just coming up on the state line.
1: Receive, we're set up. We have an LZ. West Sidecar 4 has air attack. We'll be in contact with them. We'll hold this for rescue 7 and engine 3. Engine 12 is going to stage in a center and pump.
0: Understood, West Sidecar 2.

0: Westside Car 2, do you have any patient update for life, sir?
1: I'll get back to you.

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0: Roger, copy.

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1: Jay Martino with a DAB of 3.2859.
0: Was that 20 Bravo Echo or 30 Bravo Echo?
1: 20.

0: 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Right.
1: 10880.
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0: Copy, thanks. We'll be clear.
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1: Ambulance car 2, good.
0: Per life, sir, that should not be a problem.
1: Roger, thank you.

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1: Westside Car 2.
0: Helicopter's on the ground. Can you leave a message with the bus company, let them know we use the parking lot? A couple of the buses have their doors open. Some of the sand got into the bus.
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2: L City, medic 4 on scene. 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

LC2 at Shield Ambulance. We saw 19 Constitution White Brandywine in the dementia unit. 87-year-old female. 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Conscious ring 33 Alpha 1. Repeating, 19 Constitution White Brandywine on the dementia unit for the crisis eval. 33 Alpha 1. Cross streets are Bantam Road and Plum Hill Road, 1511.

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1: Could you possibly give a call back to see if the patient's calmed down? 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
1: I'll be at car 9.
0: Car 9 for the staff member. Party is currently walking and yelling. Only gets violent when they get around any other people.
1: Roger that. We're going to go ahead and proceed in with caution.
0: Receive car 9, 1521.
2: LV car 9 LC, we're on scene. CSP is also arriving on scene right now.
0: Roger, car 9, you're on scene with state police, 1521.

0: 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Westside First Responders. 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Repeating, 2nd Crew needed for Harlington, number 16 Beach Drive for the altered mental, 26 Charlie 1. Cross streets are Catlin Road and Smith's Way, 1525.
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0: Medic 2 is still restocking from the last call. Would you like us to try Burlington?
1: Yeah, 10-4.

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0: 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Burlington Medic is responding.

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1: This is 836. 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We have details when ready.

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1: We're out with Connecticut 2467 Bravo Charlie. And the operator was, I was Papa Sir. It's Papa 1853123. And we did a written warning for 15-140 Julia Bravo.

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0: Good afternoon. I cleared from Waterbury 111, still looking for an intercept. They started transporting. I'm going to do a line of sight with them. Just wanted to keep you informed. They let me know in Northwest.
1: 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I will show you in room 1556.

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A 52 Sherman fire responded to Wedgwood Drive across the street at Deer Run Dock. Hurry, boat sinking, leaking oil, 73 Bravo 1. Again, across the street from 2 Wedgwood Drive at Deer Run Dock. Hurry, boat sinking and leaking oil, 73 Bravo 1. Cross streets, Deer Run Trail, timeout 1635.

Hill City, Sherman Kerwin. 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Deep was notified. They're requesting booms from your department.

LCH Florida Valley First Responders, New Hartford Ambulance Medic 3 in Bark Hempstead, number 24 Hayes Road. Patient will be in a vehicle in the driveway. 82-year-old male, chest pain, not alert, conscious, being 10 Delta 1. Repeating in Bark Hempstead, number 24 Hayes Road, vehicle in the driveway for the chest pain, 10 Delta 1. Your question is legit road and town line, 1641.

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1: Put the Valley 11 to the scene, 1643.
2: New case number 10901, 26-10901, and be advised the owner is making arrangements for removal. 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
3: Greasy, we're in the area just outside the cove.
2: Roger.

0: Alpha, Sherman Car 1 on scene.
1: Sherman Car 1 is on scene, 1649.
0: Car 1 will be switched to the stand 3. Both operations on Sherman 800, 127.
1: Roger, commands on command, operations on 800, 1649.
0: Alpha, if you could just put the deep over there, and notes, please.
1: Racing, we'll get that for you.

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1: 867, go ahead.
0: We're going to be clear of this call. There's an ever so light amount of sheen on top of the water. Sherman Fire's clearing as well. They're not even going to boom it. And Gerard is on the way to raise the vessel.
1: Roger.

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0: 4.
1: Just be advised, we don't have any kind of alarm information other than it's associated with the business on premise. 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

Dallas City Sheriff Ambulance, Orange Duchess Medic, respond number 80 Upper Main Street, McAllen residence. A 92-year-old male, alternate mental status, conscious reading 26 Charlie 1. Repeating, 80 Upper Main Street for the altered mental, 26 Charlie 1. Cross street to West Main Street and North Main Street, 1753.

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0: Copy that.

Sharon Fire. Respond number 167 Sharon Valley Road, the Myers residence. Activated smoke detector from the old kitchen. 52 Bravo 1. Repeating 167 Sharon Valley Road for the activated smoke detector. 52 Bravo 1. Crush Street is King Hill Road

East Harlan First Responders, 202 Mountain Road, for the 76-year-old female, fall off a hammock with a hip injury, conscious breathing 17 Alpha 2. Repeating 202 Mountain Road, a 76-year-old female, fall out of a hammock, hip pain, 17 Alpha 2. Cross streets Jennifer Lane and the town line, Granby's being notified at 1804.

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0: Dispatcher, fire and ambulance with the nightly radio on contact delayed at 18:11 hours. There are no special announcements. I'm showing no units out of service. The EMS crew is Squad D, WPMK 215 and Annie Rockberry unit acknowledge the test.
1: A couple of firefighters helped me get this guy out.

Care and ambulance, you're on fire. Personnel are needed for list assist at 80 Upper Main Street on a cold response. Repeating 80 Upper Main Street, personnel needed for list assist on a cold response. Cross streets West Main Street and North Main Street, under the zone 1813.

0: can issue to a CPWO certificate. It's Papa 1854148. Should come back to a CJ Hernandez out of Bridgeport. It's going to be one count of 15-140 Juliet, sub hotel, with an asterisk after it. I will be clear if you're all set.
1: One firefighter responding from the scene to that call.
2: Roger, Sharon, engine 5, you have one firefighter responding to Upper Main Street, and Sharon, EMS 1 to the scene, 1814.

Last unit on response, go ahead. Driveway is going to be a long driveway marked with a cone. 1814, 56 Alpha 1, do you copy?

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0: 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All Sharon fire units returning, 1818.

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0: City to Litchfield Ambulance. 58 South Street needs to be released for the elderly male. Altered mental status on a cold response. Repeating, 58 South Street needs state police for a male party. Altered mental status on a cold response. Crossroads, Cobble Court, and Wolcott Street, 1833.
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0: South Avita, Sharon Ambulance, first responder, second call in town, Sharon Fire for Squad 3, Fall 3 Ambulance, Mutual Aid, Northern Dutchess Medic, 12 Hillcop Road, for a 76-year-old male, difficulty breathing, back pain, possible pneumonia, 6 Delta 4. Repeating 12 Hilltop Road for the 76-year-old male, difficulty breathing and back pain, 6 Delta 4. Cross streets Cornwall Bridge Road and North Main Street, 1834.
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0: LVA car 9 on scene 1837. 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

0: LCD to Salisbury Ambulance Mutual Aid to Sharon, 12 Hilltop Road, for this 76-year-old male, difficulty breathing, 6 Delta 4. Send me your second tone, 1838. LCD Sharon units responding for Hilltop Road. Northern Dutchess is unavailable.
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2: Sharon, on receive. This, another, was Salisbury call for this LCD?
0: Multiple units. Eastern on Rescue 4, was that your clear?
1: Yes, LCD. Terminate the incident for East Ireland.
0: Incident terminated, East Ireland First Responders, 1838. Sharon, EMS-1, go ahead.
2: I was inquiring if Salisbury was dispatched for this, or if you could just ask my ambulance to do a quick turnaround, please.
0: Salisbury was. They have EMS-40 going to quarters at this time.
2: Received, thanks.
1: Responding.
0: Left unit 2 responding.

0: I'll see the Salisbury ambulance. A driver or EMT is needed to complete the crew mutually to Sharon, 12 Hilltop Road. A 76-year-old male with difficulty breathing, 6 Delta 4. Salisbury 40 is moved to quarters, sound of the stone, 1841.
1: Terryville Engine 2, you're on all city response. Four to quarters, 1841.

0: CO867, can you put us out in New Fairfield with a vessel that says PWCO return filled with water, which on it back to Echo Bay?
1: Right.

0: Sharon Ambulance, LCD.
1: Sharon Ambulance.
0: We're clear from Sharon Hospital. You can terminate that call.
1: Roger, Sharon Ambulance, you're clear from the hospital. Incident terminated for Upper Main Street, 1847.
2: Sharon, EMS 1 to LCD, can you have my ambulance proceed to this location, please, and cancel Salisbury with our thanks?
1: Roger, EMS 1, Sharon Ambulance, do you copy?
0: Roger, we're en route to, what was that, Hilltop?
1: That's correct, 12 Hilltop Road. LCD to Salisbury, EMS 1.
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0: South City to Lakeville, fire, Salisbury ambulance, 211 Indian Mountain Road, Indian Mountain School, Miss Stockton dorm. For the fire alarm activated due to cooking, needing assistance with ventilation and resetting the alarm, 52 Charlie 1. 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Cross Streets, Interlaken Road and Long Pond Road, 1855. Salisbury Ambulance 1 on the air, waiting instruction, 1856. Calcity to Washington Ambulance, this one is staged for 81 Sabaday Lane, the Glen Holmes School, Van Holm Cottage, 20-year-old female, SI, 25 Alpha 2. Repeating, 81 Sabaday Lane, stage in the area, 20-year-old female, SI, 25 Alpha 2. CSP has been notified. Your cross streets are Mallory Brook Road and Blackville Road, timeout 1856.
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0: 12-3, report at the scene, 1857.

0: Hotel City to Washington Ambulance. Respondent staging the area, 81 Sabaday Lane. A 20-year-old female psychiatric crisis, SI, 25 Alpha 2. Tell me your second tone, 1900.
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2: All set, you could terminate for Lakeville Fire.
1: Roger, incident terminated, Lakeville Fire, 1905. Okay, Falls Ferry Mills 1.
3: Charles Ford LCD, terminated for the ambulance.
1: Incident terminated, Falls Ferry Mills 1905.
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